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0: Ethan with you on 98.9 WMMO Orlando's Classic Hits. When I was over at Universal Studios, I was hanging out Halloween Horror Nights, and I got to go through the Ozzy Prince of Darkness house. And I think it is worth every penny for you Ozzy fans to go check it out. It's really well done. It's a cool tribute, and it's a pretty good haunted house at the same time. And I was able to get some audio of what it sounds like when I walked through. Now, there's no picture video because I don't want to ruin it for you, and you got to go see it for yourself. But if you want to hear what it sounds like, I included other pics and videos that I took all around Universal Studios during Halloween Horror Nights. That is up at our Facebook and Instagram, so you can go hear what it sounds like to walk through Ozzy's Prince of Darkness haunted house, and it's pretty cool.
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1: You know, for a lot of people, they always have something they can't quit, whether it's fast food, shopping online, dating people with baggage, or even trying to cook something that's always just a massive failure. Well, for one guy, the one thing he couldn't quit happened to be drugs. That's unfortunate. A 37-year-old man who's only been identified by the first name Barry was arrested for drug possession last Tuesday. Now, that's not really a headline you don't see on a regular basis. But the part you don't see was that he was on his way to attend his court-ordered drug program. That's right, he was on probation for a previous drug offense. When he stopped at the courthouse, he was searched. That's when he was found to be in possession of 35 grams of heroin and fentanyl, crack cocaine, digital scales, and packaging material. Now, the last time he stepped into a courtroom, he sidestepped a 12-year sentence. I'm guessing that's probably not happening this time. It's also pretty obvious to say that his probation deal is now off the table. And with this latest charge, he's just adding to the list of charges that he's facing. I mean, look at it this way. At least he made it convenient for the cops. I seriously doubt that's going to have any impact on leniency. So you might as well get comfy there, Barry. That is your WTF What the Florida for this September the 18th.
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0: Ethan with you on 98.9 WMMO Orlando's Classic Hit. Starting Monday morning, and I mentioned this because I posted up that video of the Aussie Prince of Darkness haunted house. Now, not a video from inside the house. 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Also, I didn't want to make Universal mad, but I've got audio from inside the house you can go check out, and then you can go see it yourself because starting Monday morning during the 7 a.m. hour, Jay and Brandy are going to give people a chance to score tickets to Universal Orlando's Halloween Horror Night, so you can win your own and go see it for yourself starting Monday morning on 98.9 WMMO.
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0: Ethan with you on 98.9 WMMO Orlando's Classic Hits. Thank you for jamming your Friday night with me. 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
1: Brandy already has her very first piece of fan mail. 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
1: You found an ATM card at like a kiosk. 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
1: 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My eyes started watering. 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

Good morning, you. Yeah, I'm talking to you. It's you and it's me. Good morning. 98.9 WMMO, Orlando's Classic Hits. I always love the first break of the Saturday morning. How you doing? It's Adam. If you listen every Saturday morning, you know I do that. I always try to find something funny to say to you or whatever, because you know what? You're up and I'm up, and we might as well be up together. How about this? How about journey tickets? Would you like journey tickets? It is a keyword weekend of winning. Here's your keyword, journey. J-O-U-R-N-E-Y. Journey. If you enter Journey right now on your WMMO app, you could win two tickets to see Journey in concert October 17th at the Kia Center. Journey is your keyword. You're welcome. Whoa. See, I made him scream. It's Robert Palmer, WMMO.

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98.9 WMMO, Orlando's classic hits. How you doing? It's Adam, and a good morning to you. Are you tired today? Because maybe last night you went to the John Fogerty, Steve Winwood concert at the Kia Center. Or maybe you went to the House of Blues and saw Modest Mouse last night, huh? Or maybe you went to the Walt Disney Theater, Dr. Phillips Center, and saw Clint Black last night. I don't know, but I'm tired too. Maybe it's just because it's Saturday.

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0: Orlando's classic hits, 98.9 WMMO, and a happy Saturday morning to you. It's Adam. I'm here with you, as I am every Saturday. Now, tomorrow morning, I won't be with you until 10 a.m., because from 8 a.m. to 10 a.m., we have, you know it, Sunday Morning Acoustic. As we do every Sunday morning, I will promise you your coffee tastes better. And I don't know what you do on Sunday morning, but if you have a cup of coffee and you're sitting outside on a rocking chair early enough that it's not so hot, you burst into flames and you put on WMMO in the background and you take a sip while you're listening to some great acoustic music, it's going to be better Sunday than it is if you don't do all those things. So Sunday Morning Acoustic kicks off every Sunday at 8 a.m. It's 2 hours. It's the original Sunday Morning Acoustic, and it's brought to you, all of it's brought to you by John Morgan. America's largest injury law firm is Morgan & Morgan, and we'll make your Sunday all that better. But you have to listen at 8 a.m. to hear it. I like you're going to be anywhere else. Come on. All right, what do I got coming up? Here, let's find a fun way to get into this next song. So it's a trivia. I'll do trivia because it's just you and me. The band that I'm about to play, they recorded their video in Alcatraz for the song I'm about to play after I play some Bills. Do you know what it is? You do if you're smart, if you're a music fan like me. Okay, get out of here.
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music video from Alcatraz. That's the Scorpions on 98.9 WMMO, Orlando's Classic Hits. How you doing? It's Adam. And, you know, the wheel in the sky just keeps on turning. 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When is that concert? Well, you got to win the tickets to find out. 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

93.9 WMMO, Orlando's classic hits. How you doing? It's Adam. So it's time for your Adam's Fun Fact, something that has nothing to do with anything. All five boroughs of New York City have been the home to a pro sports team, even Staten Island. The Staten Island Stapletons played in the NFL from 1929 to 1932. The teams from the other boroughs are a lot more famous. You've heard of Manhattan as the Knicks and the Rangers, Brooklyn as the Nets. They once had the Islanders, and they once had the Dodgers. The Bronx had the Yankees, and Queens, of course, have the Mets. If you consider the Mets professional baseball, I don't really, as a Cardinals fan and a Dodgers fan. Here's Bon Jovi, 98.9. I'm going to get some letters. 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

0: It's 98.9 WMMO, Orlando's classic hits. How you doing? It's Adam, and we've got something fun for you all next week. How about Universal Orlando's Halloween Horror Nights? Yes, two tickets to enjoy and be scared and scream at Halloween Horror Nights, and we're going to be giving them away. Well, not we. I say Jay and Brandy are going to be giving them away starting Monday, 7 a.m. and all next week. So if you'd like two tickets to Halloween Horror Nights, it's going to happen here, right when you're driving into work. 7 a.m. starting Monday and all next week. Enjoy!
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My name's Adam. I'm hopefully the guy that's going to get you tickets to Journey. 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

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How long you been in Orlando? You remember Chillers downtown? Remember Rock and Roll Beach Club out of Pleasure Island? Yeah, it wasn't J.D. Spradley, and it was me. We were the ones singing this. All right, we're going to play some Word Alcohol with Rock and Roll. Here we go. 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

0: 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How you doing? It's Adam. Hope you're enjoying your Saturday morning. I love playing back the open mic features, so if you leave me one, I promise you I will do my best to play it back for you.
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0: Yeah. What's up, Rockstar? 98.9 WMMO, Orlando's Classic Hits. How you doing? It's Adam. It's Saturday. What about Halloween Horror Nights? It's going on select nights now. You know that. It's such a staple for Orlando. I can't believe that the whole country doesn't know about it. And I think they do, but not like we know about it. I mean, Universal Studios Halloween Horror Nights is just such a great time. If you haven't been in a while, you deserve to go. You need to go. We've got tickets for you. We'll be giving them away all next week. Jay and Brandy have got them for you at 7 a.m. It's a pair of tickets. It's going on now through November 1st. I do love that they end it after Halloween. You just got to get rid of it, you know? I know they start early, but hey, I would too. I mean, the place is just amazing, the way they do it. All the scare actors and everything, it's just, it's done the way it's expected to be. Perfect. 100%. 110%. Anyway, you want to win tickets? We have them for you. 7 a.m. starting Monday, Jay and Brandy, and then you can go and you can see everything I'm saying is true. And you've probably been and you probably know, but either way, going for free is always better.
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0: 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How you doing? It's Adam. Use that open mic feature like this young lady did.
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98.9 WMMO, Orlando's Classic Hits. How you doing? It's Adam. So when they started writing the song, the lyrics were, turn up the tape machine. It really was, turn up the tape machine. But they said, you know what, if we say radio instead, we'll probably get radio stations to play it. That's a true fact. And the label, RCA, hated it. They said it has no commercial value, it's not going to be good. The band fought them, and it proves that the experts have no idea what they're talking about. It was Autograph's biggest hit. I mean, name another song by Autograph. Go. Exactly. 78.9 WMMO.

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0: 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Well, that's it for me, folks. My name is Adam. It is time for me to fly. I hope you've had fun. I love Saturday morning, 6 a.m. to 10 a.m. shift. I do. I just love playing music. I love finding, like, obscure facts and telling them to you. And I guess you like it, too, because they haven't fired me yet. So maybe you could send the boss a note and say, you know, I really like when Adam tells me things like, no, never, don't worry about it. Don't take your time to do something like that. It would help somebody, not you. I don't know. How about this? How about win Journey tickets? Super Dave is in next. He's got Journey tickets for you. It's a keyword weekend of winning, so he's got a keyword that could get you Journey tickets. Just have to have that WMMO app out and ready, and he'll give them to you right after 10 o'clock. I'll be back tomorrow, 10 a.m., because I love you.
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It is Super Dave. I don't know what it is. Every time I hear Billy Idol, I have this uncontrollable urge to bleach my hair and put a bunch of hairspray in it. And considering I'm bald, yeah, that doesn't work out for anybody. Man, I need another cup of coffee. What am I talking about on the radio this morning?

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0: 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It is Super Dave in with you on this Saturday morning. And yes, we are taking a little break from it right now, but don't worry. Week number four of Jay and Brandy's $1,000 Bill Buster is coming up. 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Now, I'm not guaranteeing that it could be a bill collector. You owe some people money. We get it. No big deal. But it could be our prize department letting you know you're $1,000 richer so you can pay off those other people that are calling you. Or you could just go out and blow it on something you really want, which is exactly what I would do. Now, if you're doing the math, that's $25,000 up for grabs this week. Jay and Brandy's $1,000 Bill Buster returns Monday morning starting at 8 a.m.
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It is Super Dave. Now, I've told you many stories about me playing music out and about, whether it's been on big stages or at clubs or across the ocean, like I did this past summer. But I will tell you, I played with a cover band for a while. We would play this song out and about, and you will see people lose their minds on a dance floor for Duran Duran. Kind of entertaining, just as I sit here and think about it. But I get to listen to the song, too. Hungry Like the Wolf is on 98.9 WMMO.

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0: 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It is Super Dave with you on this Saturday afternoon, getting ready for week number two of NFL action. We're kind of sort of underway, but most of the games happening tomorrow. And thanks to our friends over at Bud Light, myself and Jay, we're going to be out at some NFL watch parties all season long. 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But as an added bonus, Jay and I are doing Jay and Supa's Bud Light NFL Pick 6. 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We just posted up episode number 2 on our Instagram at 989WMMO. Yours truly, well, I won. I won week 1. I'm not going to be humble about it at all. I won it. Am I going to win week 2? I don't know. You got to go check it out at 989WMMO on Instagram. If you agree with my picks, awesome. If you don't, then you can hang out with Jay in the loser circle.
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It is Super Dave. I think this is one of those songs from the 80s that as soon as you hear it, you can literally only think of a few things, like big giant hairdos that obviously require a ton of hairspray, which looks extremely flammable. That's number one. Number two, some questionable fashion choices, even for the 80s. And that's saying a lot, because if you were around in the 80s, you remember those fashion choices. Unfortunately, I really do. And they're vivid, and they scare me, and it's probably one of the reasons why I had to go to therapy as a kid. Although I still could probably use that therapy as an adult. I'm just saying.

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0: 98.9 WMMO, Orlando's Classic Hits. It is Super Dave with you on this Saturday afternoon. Now, I am not one to keep a secret. Yes, I have been accused every once in a while of having a big mouth. I know, you're shocked, right? Well, a little birdie told me that my friends Jay and Brandy, they're going to have some pretty special tickets up for grabs this week because, let's face it, it's getting close. Halloween season is in effect because mainly of that whole pumpkin spice thing. But they are going to have tickets every morning this week to Universal's Halloween Horror Nights. So if that is up your alley for your Halloween list, make sure you're paying attention. Jay and Brandy with Halloween Horror Tickets. Have that phone number programmed in, 844-862-9890. When they tell you to call, be caller number 9. You're getting hooked up and you might freak out in one of those scare zones like I did last time and very politely asked to leave, but let's not talk about that part of the story.
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WMMO. It is Super Dave with you on a journey. Keyword weekend of winning. They're coming to the Kia Center for the Final Frontier Tour on October the 17th. 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

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It is Super Dave. One of the most controversial relationships within a band ever had to be between Stevie Nicks and Lindsey Buckingham when they were in Fleetwood Mac, because they were together, they weren't together, they were dating other members of the band, and they got back together. Talk about a band that probably could have used some Purell. I'm just saying.

0: 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Yes, that's right. They're coming to town, and we are hooking up this week's First Responder Friday honoree with a pair of tickets to the show. 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

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It is Super Dave on a keyword weekend of winning. We want to send you to see Journey on the Final Frontier Tour at the Kia Center October 17th. 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Brandy's got five more coming your way in the next few hours. Right now, this final keyword for me is stop. S-T-O-P. 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

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Like I said, though, don't worry. Brandy has five more keywords coming at you to wrap up your Saturday afternoon in just a little bit. 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

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It is Super Dave. A couple weeks back, my good pal Mark Tremonti from Creed and Alter Bridge, he came in and hung out with me talking about a very special show that he has down at the Dr. Phillips Center coming up in December. Tremonti sings Sinatra. He's going to be singing some Sinatra tunes as well as Christmas tunes, and everything benefits the National Down Syndrome Society. We were having a full-on conversation, and he was telling me he was down in South America, I believe he said, with Alter Bridge, and they opened up for Tears for Fears. How much of a fan of that band he is. Well, here you go, Mark. I'll play a little Tears for Fears for you on this Saturday afternoon. Everybody Wants to Rule the World, 98.9.

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0: 101.9 WMMO, Orlando's classic hits. It is Super Dave about to take off for this Saturday afternoon. But I'm going to go ahead and give you a little warning. You should probably get a little rest at some point, maybe Sunday night. Just to say, because we got a very busy week. We got $25,000 up for grabs this coming week. Week number four of J.M. Brandy's $1,000 Bill Buster. 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

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Hey, it's Brandy. Been a busy day already. Earlier today, I was out in Lake Mary at Seminole Scuba for their 25th anniversary celebration. It was great to meet you all. Thanks to everyone who came out. Had a great time hanging out, giving out prizes. Their anniversary celebration continues today until 5. So go out to Seminole Scuba if you haven't yet.

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I just learned that today, September 19th, is National Talk Like a Pirate Day. And no, I am not going to talk like a pirate to you right now because I am an adult, although I am looking for that booty.

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0: 98.9 WMMO, Orlando's classic hits. Have you guys heard of Darties? Apparently, students at both FSU and the University of Florida are skipping frat parties and having Darties instead, which are daytime parties with no alcohol where you do something like jog or do yoga and then get a smoothie after, which to me is not the college experience. The college experience is drinking till you puke, right?
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0: 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Hey, it's Brandy from the Jay and Brandy Morning Show. 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

0: 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We are in week two of the NFL. Some big games tomorrow. You got the Browns and Buccaneers at 1 o'clock. But then you got to make a decision for your afternoon. Jaguars and Broncos at 4:05. Dolphins and 49ers, 4:25. Who you got?
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Little trivia question for you. Who was the band Smile? I will tell you, Smile is actually Queen. That was their name before they decided to go with Queen. And I got to say, great choice, because not feeling a band named Smile.

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98.9 WMMO. We got some big news this week. You remember the Ozzy Back to the Beginning show? His very last concert that took place in Birmingham. He died just 17 days after that concert. Well, we now all will get a chance to see it because it is hitting theaters worldwide October 28th. We got the full story for you. 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

0: 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Hey, it's Brandy. I'm getting out of here. Going to get my Saturday night started. Thanks for spending part of your weekend with me. But don't worry, the weekend of winning continues. More shots to win journey tickets with your first keyword tomorrow morning, 10 a.m. I'll talk to you on Monday.
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